0: Accra24.com. We speak the capital.
1: Mene Obana.
0: 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We speak the capital.
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0: 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We speak the capital.
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0: 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We speak the capital.
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0: You know, this next song is one of my favorite songs. 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And this is
1: Cry24.com. 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

0: DJ Carpenter, Mene Urbana.
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주라요.

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1: Baby, I will be a bumpy and a drus. Another a drus, a few any a drus. A drus. Hallelujah. Yes, sir. The radio will show.

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0: Johannes Sampa Etin. 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
1: 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We speak the capital. Mene Obana.
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0: 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We speak the capital. 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
1: Yeah. 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
2: Hallelujah.
1: Hallelujah. The Antigos of Italia. Otra Ocheria Bolivias.
2: Yahweh, the beginning.
1: Yahweh,
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Cra24.com. 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

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Then you more, I would to win. Some more, I would to win. Some more, I would to win. Some more, I would to win. Some more, I would to win. Some more, I would to win. Some more, I would to win. Some more, I would to win. Some more, I would to win. Some more, I would to win. Some more, I would to win. Some more, I would to win. Some more, I would to win. Some more, I would to win. Some more, I would to win. Some more, I would to win. Some more, I would to win. Some more, I would to win. Some more, I would to win. Some more, I would to win. Some more, I would to win. Some more, I would to win. Some more, I would to win. Some more, I would to win. Some more, I would to win. Some more, I would to win. Some more, I would to win. Some more, I would to win. Some more, I would to win. Some more, I would to win. Some more, I would to win. Some more, I would to win. Some more, I would to win. Some more, I would to win. Some more, I would to win. Some more, I would to win. Some more, I would to win. Some more, I would to win. Some more, I would to win. Some more, I would to win. Some more,

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1: 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No, we'll be able to form
0: 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Mene Obana.

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1: I read this to one story. Say, you're new, Ongura. 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

0: Janum Asuma was so fit. 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
1: 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We see the capital. 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

0: Oni pa kai dia ula dia ye. 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

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I'm going to be a thief. I'm going to be a thief. I'm going to be a thief. I'm going to be a thief. I'm going to be a thief. I'm going to be a thief. I'm going to be a thief. I'm going to be a thief. I'm going to be a thief. I'm going to be a thief. I'm going to be a thief. I'm going to be a thief. I'm going to be a thief. I'm going to be a thief. I'm going to be a thief. I'm going to be a thief. I'm going to be a thief. I'm going to be a thief. I'm going to be a thief. I'm going to be a thief. I'm going to be a thief. I'm going to be a thief. I'm going to be a thief. I'm going to be a thief. I'm going to be a thief. I'm going to be a thief. I'm going to be a thief. I'm going to be a thief. I'm going to be a thief. I'm going to be a thief. I'm going to be a thief. I'm going to be a thief. I'm going to be a thief. I'm going to be a thief. I'm going to be a thief. I'm going to be a thief. I'm going to be a th

And from the

Accra24.com. We speak the capital. Mene Obana.

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0: 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Amen.
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Leviathan. 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

Praise the Lord.

TV Amariamu, TV Wahibu. On your Usu, on your Diarabo. Catch your soul, Tim of Watson. 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

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Hey, summer bravo. 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

0: 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Mene Obana.
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1: 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Ate Sanya. Machia Preview.

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0: 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We speak the capital. Mene Obana.
1: Hallelujah. 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Hallelujah. All right, so this song is my testimony. Amen. Can I share it with you tonight?

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Jehovah, anything you talk, you do. You get the power to save, heal and deliver. Hosanna, the angels they sing hallelujah. You know they lie, you know they fail, you know they carry my matter they play. 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

0: 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We speak the capital. Mene Obana.
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2: 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Yeah,

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And I speak over every empty account. And I speak into every single life. Osage for sorry.

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And then I'll be your biggest fan.

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0: 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We speak the capital.
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0: Oh, ladies, are you here? You that somebody. Tomorrow by this time, I see a ring on your finger.
1: Turning around, turning around.
0: Somebody, your offering is always 10 shillings. So when you are going to drop, you fold the money like this. Because you don't even want the angels to see that the offering is too small. You that somebody. Tomorrow by this time, you will be signing a check. Oh,
1: turning around, turning around.
0: Somebody, you married recently, and people are expecting. They are expecting. They are expecting to see. You that somebody. I came all the way from Ghana to tell you that your life is turning around.
1: Turning around, turning around.
0: Are you ready for the last one? Somebody. These ones are for the guys. Guys, where are you now? Guys. If you are a man in this house, let me see your hand. If you are married, put your hands down. Now, those who are not, let your hands go up. If I were you, I'll lift it higher. Somebody, you proposed to a lady. The lady looked at your shoe and she said, you are not my level. You that somebody. Tomorrow by this time, ladies.

Okay, let me teach you Ghana version. Are you ready for Ghana version? Okay, this is my class A, class B, and class C. You must justify your name, please. 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Kenya tea, that's the one. Kenya tea is the one, that one, when Evelyn starts talking, I can't talk because it's the best. It's the best. 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

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you're a man, you're a man, you're a man, you're a man, you're a man, you're a man, you're a man, you're a man, you're a man, you're a man, you're a man, you're a man, you're a man, you're a man, you're a man, you're a man, you're a man, you're a man, you're a man, you're a man, you're a man, you're a man, you're a man, you're a man, you're a man, you're a man, you're a man, you're a man, you're a man, you're a man, you're a man, you're a man, you're a man

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Only me shamo da. 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Papa be up a we are sick. Our mama come across 7. Tia some American. Nana Bana or Tosu 7. 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Me papa say on Pemme, what too much in it, Ebiana Waha, Ebiana Busian, and you are to watch it. And that will be the rejectors too. Yeah, upon also extra Akolana Juma, and he said Akolani too will be Ka Koba, no Ajiska, will be tied by a no a young man. When Akolana tees on the papa. 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I am here to tell you say Edward Bemana Daniel. Now listen. Utiame, Anna, or ya na gonna say Obeko, me pe as a son of mom from mame, Medo Dosso, na or the dog at Diano Sua, na or Tutum, na or Tutum, na what a bayer, need to be bayer, ne was son of bayer, on a Diane. Abantiano, I don't want to call Cobo Mantama was sorry. Ah, a sorano. Aya, a sorry be a woman Tamaho, gentle church, and a shim. And I wait one day, one in the sofu, Ewaho, and on the sofa catcher and say, Abrantia, Bibi Babesi, na Obesene, the sofu one at the Maxwell Temple, and I'll catch and say, Bibi Besi, na Ebeya Ufe. One day, or war assassin is so. A year a juma, or share your carcass, see your busy assassin. And no mobile was I say, the assassin way and the diano away. And now, or buy and also, I then me patro a yamidia, Moka, Koba, Asayana, Metimi Ayamam, Motai, Apai, Metimi Asamam, and almost see there be BNC, near Mommy Official Company. Na your boss, am I your instruction, sir? As I said, I would not so know. 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

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Eric, let's go. Eric, can't go. That's it. Yes, I. Yes, I. Yes, I. Yes, I. Yes, I. Yes, I. Tell somebody, mingu, mingu, mingu, mingu. 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

0: 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We speak the capital. 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
1: Hey, my humble, Murushaba, because you're here, you're here. 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Hey, my Christiana, give to Yajuma. I am Yajuma.

0: Accra24.com. We speak the capital. 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
1: Dear me pesa me catch you in another set. 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

0: Anya mi!
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1: Yeah, yeah,
0: yeah. All right, baby, I will be in Shanka.
1: Yeah,
0: yeah, yeah. Mommy! Hey, Sanya, what would I be on the way?

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And yeah, I'm a warrior. 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
0: 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Oh, oh, oh. 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

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Nami Yamau, Messia Papa, Babusa, Otomano, dear one, I need, promise that the cast on the one summit of the who should be upon it, pray, mommy, upon prayer, mommy, Philip Kremina, Sanna, Father, the woman, Missaya, Yapa, Pamela, Kuba, be out.

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0: Yes, you are
1: oh, Baba, I believe. The
0: Ghana DJs, bless in Shanemo. Amen, I'm so one to follow me. Ghana must see a monso. Yes, I'm so young, Yamaka Saka Sewagan. Be back to you. Then I'm here for you to swab it. I'm in Shamu. I'm telling you, I'm here. The police for one gun and you are Christopher. I'm telling you today. Sasa menama miami hu basi ni anaki esuro nesu sasa wanyina ama wuku ama kristo ama tina wumi wuni anu wabangwa wuni anu nami shiramu nyuma huye nina asuja fuo omai gana nami shiramu bae jume nina anya huye pia kwa suwana enye nipi nukurama urade se uji nukurama urade ya weji nukurama wanka sa umu asofo. My son, what
1: is it?
0: You are sinning, you are sinning. That's why you need to
1: be a man. You need
0: to be a man. You need
1: to be a man.
0: Maybe a man will be a
1: competitor.
0: A 3 months. See this, Marco, 3 worships. You need to be a human being. You need to form a man. You need to be a trusty. You need to be a man. You need to be a man. You need to be a man. You need to be a man. You need to be a man. So soon, send me a TV. What I found in the bedroom. Many Isaac in a mission by Isaac, I was so beautiful. The man in Iran, Yamisham, the Papa Elephants, Yamisham, Akuja, God bless you. The man to me, Mopomodin, Yamisham, Tobia, Amiad, Yamisham, Winnie, Yamisham. I'm listening. 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I'm in Shamu. 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

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He's alive. He's alive. He's alive. He's alive, Mahanara Masore, he's alive, he's alive, he's alive, he's alive, he's alive, he's alive, he's alive, he's alive, he's alive, he's alive, he's alive, he's alive, he's alive, he's alive, 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
0: Oh, you couldn't be him. 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Messiah, Messiah, Messiah, you couldn't be him.

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With your cast, some, with your cast, some, and there you have type in all the keys.

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Me bought them on my son, no. Me wouldn't have it yet. Me wouldn't have it yet. Me wouldn't have it yet. Me wouldn't have it though. Me wouldn't have it yet. Jesus, me now, what's it? And you're what you need, yo. I love it.Mama, mama, mama, mama, mama, mama, mama, mama, mama, mama, mama, mama, mama, mama, mama, mama, mama, mama, mama, mama, mama, mama, mama, mama, mama, mama, mama, mama, mama, mama, mama, 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

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Now I said, you are to be a thing in a yellow. What Kasa Marapuchani and all. Sabana and Nana did the message in the Tomsa. 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

0: yes, I will just can want to talk to me. 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
1: 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One Nipah, so I don't have a continent, I'm also a lot of people, I'm not trying to muscle. 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Was the all things are possible.
0: Luhasa, you are humble.
1: And you met you kinds of the work over the movie, Sicilia. Mamma was what to turn. And we are praying. My prayer was your coming for provision. Send the one you know, I've been with you, me, young couple, and I'm a tunis of my war. He's only on the back of the message. Dear Mesra, never saw me, Yahoo. Make it one free or one passoa. Matil Sabrea, with his son in Yoda. Bebe, Sisha, send you a young Piwaha. Hey, for Maniba, man, for Mawa, when you never make now for power of your young man,
0: your mamma, mamma, mamma, mamma, mamma, mamma, mamma, mamma, mamma, mamma, mamma, mamma, mamma, mamma, mamma, mamma, mamma, mamma, mamma, mamma, mamma, mamma, mamma, mamma, mamma, mamma, mamma, 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

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Many by Yanuma went to me, Yanu, just said, what you said, if you have been delivered, come, madam, so I for Senator. 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The tough wedding in our Pombia, Namako, or Babra, former Quasasa, in Tabu Nasi, in Muntafra, in Muntakafre, Laman, and my enemy Kuru Ababiti. You have a cat on his head. Yaya, just one wedding, that's what's that. And that's our papa. Media, say, you have trouble swap, who mess up if that would die. Was that didn't prepare the wedding petition? Now, so I read yet yet to an adventure. Only I would that tea with the hospital. And you said, I would trust that you feel bad for the cool. Was it when you're near formula? All things are possible. Near the university, I'm a woman. Didn't the company? Why the catch was a couple of to be a damn mummy? So about him for my kind of swing in our son. And when I'm going to do fun of me, dear, that's here. Now, I come in, send me. Mamma, that's for my wolf suit. Because I've never come on. Man, that's why you're not, sir. You catch us up for support, as I wish. Men, so believe me, do you? My brother, Danny. Coming into 18, and I'm coming, sir. A dire, and put money putting them on. Obi Daya, one thing, me, eh? Now, I'm going to be playing them in my name, you know, how can peace say, Cecilia Bafo, Nanka, and Wapa, Walidiku, Nanka, yes, so you're going to be a peer, so. Only, why are you here? You did Jesus. Why are you here? You did Jesus. You may have the best of the catch on Manasa, a black woman. What a guy. 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

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Was it fear to the Ayan and Tawa Copa? Then I shall be a Yakupon and the two me so. Man, no one can be that one and many a cup of for me. I'm a swam, name your son. You will. When I meet you, say, who we are, me and my papa, the Brahma, Yahubane, Yahubane, sir, say, yes, Christopher, could you any so of Bakasama could one and say, I'm going to swear with me one. Kasama Kodua Ejina. One who did believe God, say Yehovah, go to me at the night. Brandy Chambo, Nani Kwasia Tuba, and then the Flam. I said, I'm a Java, I'm the other, sir. Nebrana, me, me, Papa, you know. Na hospital, but I have yet been shaming. Let me hold a Piamen fan. Now, Brabe, you can cut down what to wear hospital to be honorable. Be kind, I'm a refit down. May I this show you that's the same as you? One cock of plenty at this account, one cock to cock, and they are dead. They are dead. They are dead. They are dead. They are dead. They are dead. Now, what is showing you that's the same as you? Who want me, Pania, and Truman, who yet in here? We have from Brantia, Brantia, we are in the water, and you press the camera, you know. No, Barney Bama, Papa, she and we are training up when we are training up with you. Come away. Now, yes, I am prepared before me for mine. Now, and yes, I'm a woman, I said, Pavua. Me woman, I said, Pavua. Now, Pavua, could you let him wear your Tessania? Hey, young boy, you know. Messi, Master Fuan and the Bama was so. Me Pavua wanted your car hospital. Now, me and me wanted it. Mini. See, come everywhere, everywhere. Just say, yeah, yeah, yeah, free hospital. Mini, me and the best of the catch on you understand. And you know what? Besides, say yes, Christo, or what could you anymore? Do you have any other tongue? What about that? Then what's the other of it here? Pray at the other of it here. Near the Pastor Catronisa, Media, Gerardi, yes, Christo, Thomasa, near what's the Sasavidano, Nedane, Jesus, Nedane, what's the young from Gerardi, yes, sir. So one day, so what do you want coming in our Massa Bamia? Oh, Mrs. Swabra. 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

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Hey, Yamina Moswa and Dos, Ghana for software, meet me, Modio. Sunday, Sunday, when Yamina Moswa, I want to message the Yamafu. Hey, we are the old Namishra, Papa. 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Yeah, Papa, let me shout.

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So to me, yes, you may young punish him. So what's young, you may not take the way because you are. Yes, okay, sir. 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You may to me, you punish him. Me baza mi siano malaika base ayanda la ma desinya mi desa katoria o sorry afia nyame me baza mi siano.

Who can stand God? Say, we need Jesus Christ over the sea. Media, and what's there? We are with the Adro, and what's there? And she are with the Unianam. Yes, we jump back. Come on him. Media, the best of his year, yes, you. Oh, yeah. Yes, you know, Matina Tumu. Me, Media Dro, me, Mini Bibiana. Never deep our company, Matina Tumu, only Jesus. Hey, they say only Jesus. Yay! Only Abraham and Sora San Yakopo. Hey, my young Pedra San Yakopo. I see a Pedana. I'm a Danny who would actually. Hallelujah.

Dear Jesus, your pa is human, near me, and daddy, your free home. Then you may want brass to be reborn. You are some cacrabby mouse. Nia, what's sending a free mobile? You did Jesus. Nia, or tell a free mobile. So I hear yes to Christo. You did any Jesus. So I'll brass to tell a bona who have been far. You may come for the same, come for yes to Christo. I'm mouse. Yes, my name is I am a woman. Asaba ni pawa bra bomo so mnia ma nyina ebetwa no na ni asen nyina ebeyehie pa woto yawo nyankopo so ni watia sia wa satra na ohun ye onni biem.

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Then mom, we have here. So the next summer, we have come from. We will sell the same group as the other here now. But then we need a lot of group here here now. Come. But we will have to have Mary as a. You will have to come from here to Moses. My menu will be a new fuck. Come on, you will come from here.

Seigneur Yeshua, Seigneur Jesus. Hey! Hey! Hey! Yeshua, Yébi.

You are the one who is the one who is the one who is the one who is the one who is the one who is the one who is the one who is the one who is the one who is the one who is the one who is the one who is the one who is the one who is the one who is the one who is the one who is the one who is the one who is the one who is the one who is the one who is the one who is the one who is the one who is the one who is the one who is the one who is the one who is the one who is the one who is the one who is the one who is the one who is the one who is the one who is the one who is the one who is the one who is the one who is the one who is the one who is the one who is the one who is the one who is the one who is the one who is the one who is the one who is the one who is the one who is the one who is the one who is the one who is the one who is the one who is the one who is the one who is the one who is the one who is the one who is the one who is the one who is the one who is the one who is the one who is the one who is the one who is the one who is the one who is the one who is the one who is the one who is the one who is the one who is the one who is the one who is the one who is the one who is the one who is the one who is the one who is the one who is the one who is the one who is the one who is the one who is the one who is the one who is the one who is the one who is the one who is the one who is

I'm a person. I'm a person. I'm a person. I'm a person. Say what you want, I'm a person. I'm a person. Say what you want, I'm a person. But when it's you, you mean, I'm a flapper. I'm a flapper. What kind of flapper? But you're a flapper. You're a flapper.

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0: say you did not cope and you and your man, and then we did not hear yet.
1: 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Say none of my yet, yes, here. 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And you will say, car, now you want to come at me. Now you will fear me. I was here. Now I am dumb.
0: My young man is so.

Pajano, Pajano, Pajano, Pajano, Pajano, Pajano, Pajano, Pajano, Pajano, Pajano, Pajano, Pajano, Pajano, Pajano, Pajano, Pajano, Pajano, Pajano, Pajano, Pajano, Pajano, Pajano, Pajano, Pajano, Pajano, 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

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He died in my home. He died in my home. 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

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Dear Cremonia. 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What woman is that? No, I want a nine. Why, y'all saw your proper and a nasty ago. Ha, Minia, Jidini, I was sorry to hear you. Ha, y'all saw me, I miss our. If I said, Matias, yes, sir. So, what would you ask? I miss my only yes. But we are sorry, I miss me from yesterday when I knew Mommy and Catcher and say, I said, I had Nidia. If I said, Matias, yes, sir. So, 2 years and then 1 and a half year. I'm a near city, I'm off the moon. One day, when I will come, yes, now one day, when I yes, so let's jump. So, what bravo, I am not winning by you not to a goose and power. And maybe be a how. Aye, yena, Ojana, Aye, yedwana, Ojana, don't give up. Menfi will be a. So, we are ready. Now, we are going to go to the castle of the cool when you must sit down. When I can't, what be to me, Coton woman, will be tuned to me, sell woman. Do your homework. Do your homework. Do your homework. I said, we are what here. And you know, when you're not person, when you're a pump, then you never be a piano. When you're a couple of them on down, and Tigris, you know, Tigris, the car was down. You're not coming in the broadcast of the same. You're a shrano. 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

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I'm out. 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Or don't come out so tight to Kura with ya. Would you be for Yanko Pai? Why not so maybe you know? A mouth be beer. A mouth is that joke of the Mumia Soviet Russia. Then I see the beer. So with this gun, why are you? Pass it out, Cassiana, Radia. Why are you putting your uncle?

마소와 아이야야야야야야 저저저봐 I'm crazy 이라라라 이샤바바

blessing in abundance. I do want that, sir. I brought me that. I can't permit you, my sister.

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eyes. Aya wa to mu kwara Adisamia, me to me kopai Aya wa to mu kwara Biba praise, my answer already Sameti asia Aja me to ma wo Adjo wa sorry already Semi nyangwa Eni yina ya wa to mu Adu mu kwara Mami My answer is already. Hey, hey, hey. Oh, Namie, wait a moment. What's it on you? Ah, me refida. I see that. Kwa, I'm in the bad man. Me di amini. I don't need you. What's it Any of my son and I are not a tough for no woman. I mean, I am throwing a mock program. Is this the car? You got program by Miss Messia son and I'm a rat. Anybody one day, sir? Mammy, how do they? May I do it? New woman, best I send you a book. Anybody for a caterpillar, sir? Obetri dining in egg. 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Abu awonu dia. 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You stop me. Semi nyakwa, I mean, you know, I want to go out. One watch your home. Two will climb up here, yes, to Christ of Rivaya. Not three, so. Ah, and your work, your uniform form. We are the tear. Have a hard mouth. What's small, baby? Then it's our car. And yes, I wouldn't have been told you any man come. What was that? Can you hear me? Cosia. Hey, what was that? Can you hear me? Cosia. Hey, oh my Ghana! Hey, oh my Ghana! Hey, Adam, be now we are here. Hey, Adam. Hey, Adam. Kaba biya na ufri. Kaba biya na usha. Eni ngame duni. Wasu mese kubu wasale dai. Wanjiri wasale dai. So kubu wasale dai hawan sebe. Bible su wasu muni mese muni pedia. I pedia na na hiya. Hey, I saw the dying. What's in here? What I say when you're uncle, I saw the dying. What's the thing of that thing? If you say, what do you saw the dying? What's it? Now we're going to make that for Maria. Ah, me, yeah, you're pressing, Paul. I did glad to be swam out. Me, live in your mind, yeah. Me, not die, sir. Me, not die. But if I say this, so many me, my elder, my apostle, my pastor, one blimmin' in here is so many me. Ah, minimum draw down, never minimum Jesus Christ. Oh, no, let me wouldn't say.
Aja atami abuote. 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Now, my mother, for I went to Christo. And I'm here, I said, I'm here, I'm here, I'm here, I'm here, I'm here, I'm here, I'm here, I'm here, I'm here, I'm here, I'm here, I'm here, I'm here, I'm here, I'm here, I'm here, I'm here, I'm here, I'm here, I'm here, I'm here, I'm here, I'm here, I'm here, I'm Wow, when I'm winning out, yes, I have what pain, Yami. Women, Yami, I get it. There be any class I will come and one walk. Hey, the cabin, Yami. At this Sanwa, the best of the chess. Hey, Yami, no, do Mokuara. At the Jimia, I am Wado Mokuara. Semetiasia, brother Shai. Aja metimanyam yo kamana seminyam kwa eh ninyina yenyame adom kwa unte masida ali aside aside na medi na mawu adichiwa aya wadomo